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4: ABC News, I'm Dave Packer. A new inflation report showing the war with Iran pushing costs higher, consumer prices rising 3.8% in April versus last year. President Trump was asked about it ahead of his trip to China for a summit with leader Xi Jinping.
5: The only thing that matters when I'm talking about Iran, they can't have a nuclear weapon. I don't think about Americans' financial situation, and I don't think about anybody. I think about one thing.
4: Word this afternoon that Walmart is laying off or relocating about 1,000 corporate workers and will be combining tech and AI teams. A federal appeals court Tuesday temporarily paused a lower court order that declared President Trump's global 10% tariffs unlawful. As Republicans elsewhere rush to redraw congressional maps, Republicans in South Carolina's Senate failed to advance a redistricting measure. The Republican state Senate majority leader saying, quote, our map is not unconstitutional. FDA Commissioner Marty McCarry resigning today. This is ABC News.
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Because I listen to the Steve Michaels All Request Show, okay? I make no apologies. Yeah, I listen to it. You do too, otherwise you wouldn't be listening to this, right?

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4: ABC News, I'm Dave Packer. President Trump is en route to China to meet with President Xi Jinping. Trump saying he does not expect Iran to be a topic of conversation during the summit. That war pushing some prices to record highs. ABC's Rebecca Jarvis.
5: From skyrocketing prices at the pump to all-time highs for beef, families are feeling the pain from the biggest jump in the cost of living in 3 years. The U.S. government says prices in April jumped 3.8% compared to last year. Energy prices in the wake of the Iran war fueling the surge.
4: At least 11 cases of hantavirus are now confirmed, tied to a Dutch cruise ship in the Atlantic Ocean, and 18 people tied to the ship or passengers are now being tracked. The FDA commissioner, Marty McCary, resigned abruptly today. He had clashed with President Trump for months. Record numbers of immigrants are giving up their claims in immigration court and opting to voluntarily leave the U.S., according to a new report based on federal data. This is ABC News.
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0: 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Their ship has journeyed beyond imagination. Her name has become legend. Her crew, the finest ever assembled. We have traveled beside them from one corner of the galaxy to the other. They have been our guides, our protectors, and our friends.
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6: We would like to begin this evening's entertainment with a very, very special love song, and I'd like to dedicate this song to my beautiful wife, Lorraine. I love you.
7: And I would also like to take this moment to dedicate this beautiful love song to our beautiful wife, Lorraine, and our beautiful child.
6: So just a second. She's not your beautiful wife. She's not our wife. She's my wife, and it's my child.
7: Okay, but it's my child, too.
6: It is not.
7: It is too my child.
6: It is not.
7: We do everything as a unit.
6: We do not.
7: We do everything as a unit.
6: Hey, Tom, just because we're brothers, we don't do everything as a unit.
7: As brothers, we do everything as a unit.
6: Listen. You couldn't touch my wife with a 10-foot pole.
7: That's right.
6: Mm-hmm.
7: I use an 11-foot pole.
6: You did not.
7: I used a 12-foot pole.
6: Now that's a lie.
7: Okay, I was lying.
6: You darn right you're lying.
7: I was lying.
6: You were lying.
7: 13-foot
6: pole. That's a lie.
7: What? It's a lie, so what big deal? A lot of people lie. Politicians lie.
6: So what if all those other people lie?
7: What about the TV ministers?
6: What about them?
7: Sometimes they lie when they say...
6: When do they lie?
7: When what?
6: When do they lie, these TV ministers? You're saying they lie? I can't believe you'd say something like that.
7: Sometimes when I can't prove it.
6: Well, give me an example.
7: Example what?
6: Give me an example.
7: When they say amen, they really want a woman.
6: You may be right, Tommy, but just because people with power violate the public trust and lie, does that make it okay for you to lie?
7: No.
6: Then why do you want to be like them?
7: I don't.
6: Then why did you lie?

0: Why do you have to insist on that?
1: I'll never lie again.
0: You won't?
1: I'll never
0: you
1: lie
0: promise?
1: Again. If I ever lie again, may God reach down and...
0: And what?
1: Strike me a glancing blow.

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2: 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Okay, people, and now when I give you the cue, I want the 700-foot mountain of whipped cream to roll into Lake Michigan, which has been drained and filled with hot chocolate. Then the Royal Canadian Air Force will fly overhead towing a 10-ton maraschino cherry, which will be dropped into the whipped cream for the cheering of 25,000 extras. All right, cue the mountain.
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0: I had this awful dull headache.
1: This is case number 4282, Mrs. A.T.
0: Well, now that I'm rid of it, I want to help other people find the same blessed relief.
1: Uh-huh. How long did you have this headache?
0: 3 years.
1: 3 years. Mm-hmm. Where did you have it?
0: 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Huh? Oh, I hated to drive it. It was a look-alike, a drive-alike.
1: Oh, it was a car.
0: Well, yeah, but it was more of a dull pain.
1: Oh, but you finally got rid of it.
0: Well, I'll say. I joined the Dodge Rebellion. Uh-huh. 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
1: Uh-huh.
0: All that Monaco beauty and power. 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
0: Well, get rid of that dull headache. 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
4: 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Like the birds' music on the album, Ballad of Easy Rider. Because a lot of it has a kind of a same quality about it. Not that it's repetitious, but that it seems that there is a flow to this music. There are no secret meanings and no hidden codes. And it's the music about America, too. And it's the birds.
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4: The birds have been around for 5-6 years. They've been trendsetters. They've been ahead of their time. And they seem to speak for a lot of people. A lot of ways. And this new album of theirs, Ballad of Easy Rider, seems to speak for a lot of people too. Birds on Columbia.
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gravel streets of life, notice your fellow man, and when he gets in trouble, lend him a helping hand.

Meet the Swinger, the incredible new Polaroid land camera for $19.95. 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

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Heaven Scent. Splash in it. Laugh in it. Live in it. Love in it. You'll find Heaven Scent Fragrance at Helena Rubinstein counters everywhere.

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0: 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The Love Machine. 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
2: Just what makes you so different?
3: Because I'm me, Gene Harlow, not whatever.
2: It's here. The sizzling story that shocked the world is finally on the screen. Harlow, produced by Joseph E. Levine and Paramount Pictures, starring Carol Baker as Harlow. She stood for only one thing, but she stood for it as no other woman has before or since. What was Harlow really like? She was the platinum blonde who became the most desirable woman in the world. She was the glittering, glamorous movie queen who put Hollywood on the map. The girl who couldn't taste life, she had to devour it.
3: Bedroom was to the left, as I remember.
4: It still is.
3: Well, then you shouldn't have any trouble finding it.
2: This is the hot, hard Harlow story with the big international cast. What really happened on history's most notorious wedding night?
5: Gene, I can do so much for you. Teach you.
3: I can get books at the library and music at the record shop. But where do I go to become a bride, a wife, a mother, if not to the man I married for those things?
2: She told him things that no person should ever have to hear.
6: You realize what I've had to do to keep your name out of the scandal sheets?
3: I don't do anything that millions of ordinary people don't do all the time.
6: The day you became a star, you gave up your right to be ordinary.
3: Oh.
6: Says me. And the newspapers, and Majestic Studios, and the millions of dollars they invest in you.
3: My private life is my own.
2: He's made love to as many women off the screen as on, and he's never given a bad performance.
7: Everything you did to get here is nothing compared to what they've got planned for you now.
3: What do we have to do?
7: Marry me.
2: He decides what pictures and what stars are going to be made and who's making them.
8: The time has come for us to start making sex films for the family.
2: To him, the world was a marketplace where anything could be bought or sold.
9: Words like that from your mouth. And yet, you're too good, too pure to keep your job in movies, huh?
3: Reno! The day I make love for Reno Bello, it will be for myself, not for you!
2: She smothered Harlow with a mother's love, a woman's jealousy, and a rival's hate.
3: Mama, do you want to know about this lover of yours, your great Latin bed partner? Do you want to know what he wanted to do, tried to do, ever since he got in this house, shall I tell you?
10: No, I don't want to hear it.
2: It's here. The fire, the flame, the magic that was Harlow. The exciting, sensational Harlow.

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3: Our guest today is Eddie Albert, star of the new CBS television show Green Acres. 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
4: That's right. Green Acres is a comedy series about a lawyer and his wife who tire of the big city and move to a rural community.
3: I see. Well, what's his psychological motivation for such a move?
4: I beg your pardon?
3: I mean, a well-adjusted person wouldn't just give up a successful career and his whole way of life without some reason, either conscious or unconscious.
4: Listen, I think you're making too much out of this.
3: Why do you feel so defensive about this, Eddie?
4: I am not defensive. I just think...
3: Does it make you feel better to take out your hostilities on me, isn't it?
4: I am not being hostile. I am just trying to tell you that Green Acres is going to be a funny show. A very funny show.
3: I hope so, for your sake. You need something to relieve that hostility.

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1: You were saying, Mr. Clampett?
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2: Well, Petticoat Junction is back on CBS this fall every Tuesday night. And then there's a new one starting called Green Acres every Wednesday night.
1: Well, what about your show, The Beverly Hillbillies? I mean, isn't that a hillbilly show?
2: No, it's just a story about an everyday American family, their love, their dreams, how they manage to retain emotional stability in an otherwise chaotic world.
1: Well, The Beverly Hillbillies is a more intellectual show than I realized. It's returning to CBS this fall, of course.
2: Certainly. Same place, Wednesday night. There has to be some place on television for Egghead show.
1: Egghead?
2: Yeah, in the first show, Granny throws a possum omelet at me and I get egg all over my head.
3: Hey, look, it's over on CBS. 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
2: 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Jackie DeShannon, a now need. This is a Jackie DeShannon special, spotlighting Mama's song, I Let Go Completely, River of Love. 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

The Sunshine Boys is super entertainment. That's what Gene Shalit, NBC, says. Walter Matthau and George Burns, according to the New York Daily News, they give the performances of their lives. And Rex Reed says it's perfect holiday entertainment. Judith Crist in the Saturday Review agrees. She says it's a classic screen comedy. Hey, The Sunshine Boys, for the price of a movie, you feel like a million. The Sunshine Boys, rated PG.

0: time you give me the finger, say goodbye to the finger.
1: The Sunshine Boys is super entertainment. That's what Gene Shalit, NBC, says. Walter Matthau and George Burns, according to the New York Daily News, they give the performances of their lives. Judith Christen of Sanity Review says, it's a classic screen comedy. Hey, The Sunshine Boys, for the price of a movie, you feel like a million. The Sunshine Boys, rated PG.

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21: ABC News, I'm Dave Packer. Energy costs driving consumer prices to a three-year high. The latest inflation numbers from the government show prices in April jumped 3.8% compared to last year. Energy prices in the wake of the Iran war fueling the surge. ABC News chief business and economics correspondent Rebecca Jarvis.
22: A new poll shows that 75% of Americans say the war with Iran has had a negative effect on their financial situation. But it's not just energy-related categories. Housing costs, those prices are up 3.3% from a year ago.
21: President Trump traveling to Beijing, where the president's expected to meet with Chinese President Xi. The mayor of Arcadia, California has officially resigned after pleading guilty to acting as an illegal foreign agent for China. A group of black Alabama voters backed by the ACLU is fighting to block a move by state Republicans to reinstate a congressional map that had been ruled a racial gerrymander. This is ABC News.
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26: Honey.
27: Well, you've always told me to make ends meet.

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4: 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I'm Mr. Red.
5: A horse is a horse, of course, of course. And no one can talk to a horse, of course. That is, of course, unless the horse is the famous Mr. Ed. 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He'll give you the answer that you

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1: 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It's out of sight.
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5: Hey, you know the critic George Jean Nothing? 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
9: Well, you know Harry, he never laughs at midnight. 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
4: 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I had a baby and I took it back to the hospital and traded for a ghost.

0: What's the matter, Jackie? You're looking all blue.
1: I am, Mr. Kennedy. Gee, I wish I had a wife.
0: A wife?
1: Yeah, all the kids has got one.
0: Oh, is that so?
1: Say, Mr. Kennedy, how does a fellow get girls anyhow?
0: I tell you, Jack, you've got to be a caveman.
1: Yeah, what's that?
0: Well, a caveman is a big, rough, tough guy.
1: Yeah?
0: He sees the woman that he wants, and he goes out and he grabs her.
1: Yeah?
0: Yeah.
1: I get you, Mr. Kennedy.
0: That's the idea.

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0: In Washington today, there were some nice words expressed in the cloakroom about the advantages of owning the Toyota.
1: Well, sir, our leader said to me just the other day, he said, Hubert, he always calls me Hubert. 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
2: We investigated the Toyota and discovered that it has an automatic transmission and gets 30 miles to the gallon. 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
2: 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I'll see you on Radio 1 and Radio 2 tomorrow afternoon at 2 o'clock. Don't forget Top of the Pops next Thursday. We leave you this week with a brand new number one across the nation. They have toppled ABBA. They are Pussycat, and this is Mississippi. Till next week, ta-da! Bye!

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Hey!

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1: Let's sing it.
0: You.

0: see. You all know him, so let's give a nice Broadway welcome to our own Eddie Gynlee.
1: Tommy Wright, folks. You may not remember the face, but you'll never forget the suit. Thank you, Tommy.
0: Oh, gee.
1: Thank you. No, but he's a great guy.
2: Eddie Gynlee, small-time club comedian who wants to be a big somebody. All he needs is an angle.
3: What do you want to do?
1: Write the Maltese Falcon, I want to record Blue Suede Shoes, and I want to play Las Vegas.
3: They've done the first two.
1: That's the rumor.
3: You're a bloody nut.
1: I owe it all to you, Doc.
3: What's this?
1: I'm advertising.
2: There's no law against wishing you were Humphrey Bogart, but if you advertise for trouble, you may get more than you bargained for.

0: looking for Gimli. Gimli, the private investigator.
1: Oh, I'm the comedian, the private investigator. So what do you want with him?
0: I have a job for him.
1: Well, what kind of a job?
0: Private investigating kind of a job.
2: Make your play. What's the pitch? It's all in the packet. We want results.
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7: ABC News, I'm Dave Packard. President Trump is on his way to China to meet with President Xi Jinping. It will be the leaders' sixth meeting. This time, the war in Iran likely to be on the minds of both leaders. ABC's Alex Brochet has more from the White House.
8: China is a major buyer of Iranian oil, and that has been a point with which the United States has tried to encourage China to help them gain leverage with Iran in striking some sort of peace deal here. The president, he said that a lot of things will be discussed between him and President Xi. He doesn't think that Iran is one of them.
7: Pentagon officials say the cost of the war in Iran has grown. It's now $29 billion. Testifying on the Hill, Defense Secretary Pete Hegseth asking Congress for nearly $1.5 trillion for defense for the 2027 budget. A new inflation report showing consumer prices rose 3.8% in April versus last year. At least 11 cases of Hanta virus are now confirmed. That's tied to a Dutch cruise in the Atlantic Ocean. This is ABC News.
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2: Waitress, waitress, I'd like two glasses of Jack's real beer, please, with a real beer taste for myself and my dog, Lewis.
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2: Yes, he loves that Jack's real beer taste. 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
3: Oh, yeah, and I suppose he's a talking dog.
2: Yes, as a matter of fact, he is.
3: Oh, come off it, would you?
2: Lewis, listen to me, Lewis. What's on top of a house? You see, waitress, now, just get the Jack.
3: Wait a minute.
2: Oh, you're skeptical. Just a minute, please. Lewis, Lewis, when I'm playing golf too hard and I hit the ball too hard, where does it go? Now, how about that Jack Spear lady?
3: All right, just a second. Let me ask him a question.
2: Sure.
3: Okay? Say, Lewis, who is the only president of the United States of America to hold office for three consecutive terms?
2: Cool?
3: Your dog, Lewis.
2: Yes, he loves that Jack's real beer taste. You see, he knows Jack's is premium brewed from 100% natural ingredients.
3: Oh, yeah, and I suppose he's a talking dog.
2: Yes, as a matter of fact, he is.
3: Oh, come.
2: Skeptical. Just a minute, please. Lewis, Lewis, when I'm playing golf too hard and I hit the ball too hard, where does it go? Now, how about that Jack's beer? Waitress, waitress. I'd like two glasses of Jack's real beer, please, with a real beer taste for myself and my dog, Lewis.
3: Come off it, would you?
2: Lewis, listen to me, Lewis. What's on top of a house? You see, waitress, now, just get the Jack.
3: Wait a minute.
2: Oh, you're here, lady.
3: All right, just a second. Let me ask him a question.
2: Sure.
3: Okay? Say, Lewis, who is the only president of the United States of America to hold office for three consecutive...
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3: I'm from Roma. 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All is a story.
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7: I lived in Rome for a year when I was your age. 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
8: 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Makes great espresso.
9: My friend just broke up with her boyfriend. I told her she could stay with us. She's smart and funny. Men just adore her. I think it's because of the sexual vibe that she gives off.
10: I always had a little yen for sleeping with a woman. When I finally did it, it was incredible.
9: She's something, isn't she?
11: Sei famoso!
12: Cosa ha mangiato a colazione?
7: Ma
9: Michelangelo,
7: hi.
9: This is my father.
7: Nice to
13: without the unions, the worker would be ground into dust.
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9: Io sì.
7: You're gonna screw your best friend's boyfriend? Does it really matter what the vehicle is?
9: You'll never understand women.
7: That's been proven.

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2: Oh, great master, I have traveled far to seek your wisdom. Speak to me.
3: Close the door, it's cold.
2: Sir, I crave the meaning of life.
3: How do you earn your bread, my son?
2: Well,
3: do you till the soil?
2: No.
3: Do you tend sheep?
2: I'm in advertising, sir.
3: Advertising. Fascinating.
2: Yes, sir, I'm in a big hurry. I have to be in Fiji tomorrow to shoot a television commercial.
3: Fiji?
2: Yeah, we found a place there that looks exactly like Columbus, Ohio.
3: Why not go to Columbus, Ohio?
2: Look, I'm just here for some wisdom.
3: All right, let me check my wisdom book.
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2: What?
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2: Sir.
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2: 38%.
3: And it says radio's audience is bigger than ever.
2: But what about happiness and
3: stuff? 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It's great impact at a price you can still afford, and you'll be very happy.
2: That's it?
3: Yeah. And when you go out, close the door real tight, because
2: it's cold
3: in here, and I got a runny nose.
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5: Flashback. We're talking here with Bob Crane, star of CBS Television's hilarious new Friday night show, debuting this fall in color, Hogan's Heroes. What's it all about, Bob?
6: Well, it's all about World War II.
5: Well, it sounds pretty uproarious so far. Now, where does it take place?
6: In a prisoner of war camp in Germany.
5: Always a good situation, comedy locale. What's the plot,
6: Well, you see, we have an escape tunnel dug under the barracks.
5: Mm-hmm.
6: We have our own tailor making civilian clothes.
5: Well.
6: We can make counterfeit German money, phony passports, guns.
5: All right under the noses of the German guard?
6: Yeah, and each week we nearly get caught smuggling the men out.
5: What are some of the other amusing ingredients?
6: German police dogs, machine guns, the Gestapo.
5: Just a few of the laugh-provoking elements to be seen this fall on Hogan's Heroes. Shall we say, if you liked World War II, you'll love Hogan's Heroes.
6: Let's not say that.
5: No.

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9: Dear Dad, in answer to your letter, I'd like to say I appreciate your understanding of my generation's need for individuality and need to rebel against the long file of look-alike faces. For us, there was a simple answer. Hair. Hair in the face and hair in the head. Lots of it. To prove that I'm me and not to be identified with the establishment and the mixed-up state we find the world in now. If this were the time of Lincoln, I just might decide to shave my face clean. Just to prove I'm me. I also appreciate your promise not to judge me just as a teenager, but as an individual. I realize that mankind is always attributed to the many, the misbehavior of the few, and I promise in return to judge you as a thinking

rational being, worthy of love and consideration, and not just as a parent. When we were discussing religion, I remember having posed the question, is God dead? By this, of course, I meant, is God as we know him dead? Are the ideas of God changing? He is no longer, in my generation, thought to be a vengeful old man with a white beard, or even as a separate existence. We have realized that God is in all of us, that, as you said in your letter, God is love, but our love, brotherhood. I'm glad to see that you think all the past wars were immoral. Here we surely agree. But then you make a different assumption than I. You say they were necessary, and I don't agree. I've spent long hours over this question and find that I must hold that war is not inevitable, that man's greatest goal should be to avoid war at all costs. You use the phrase, fight for the right, 2 times in your letter. I pose that this one phrase is to blame for millions of lives and endless pain and suffering. It is not the lack of pride for my country, but an abundance of respect for my fellow man which demands that I must promise myself not to use violence, no matter what. This, I think, will go down in history as the one truth discovered by my generation. And if, after reading the words of Schweitzer, Gandhi, and other great men, and on the basis of all the available knowledge of history, and understanding the dangers of a too ardent patriotism, I choose to burn my draft card, then, Dad, it will be you who will have to burn my birth certificate. And although you stop calling me son,

0: Meet the Swinger, the incredible new Polaroid land camera for $19.95. 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

Every night, Olympic Airways super fan jets head for Europe and the Middle East. 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We planned it that way. After all, Olympic is the airline of Greece. There's 21 club food, one of the great wine cellars in the air, lively passengers, first-run movies, and seven stereo channels, including one with vibrant Greek music.

0: If you're headed in our direction, call your travel agent or Olympic Airways. 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
12: And I heard Jack Lawrence say on the radio that you can take up to 36 months to repay, and on NBC's low bank rates, too.
11: They'll even include our insurance premiums in on the payments.
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11: Well, best timing?
12: Sure. I think it's time you got rid of that old car with a big dent across the front.
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12: Say, do you suppose NBC would give us a his and her auto loan? Because I noticed when I backed out of the garage this morning that the dent on the front of your car is the same as the dent on the back of my car.
11: Honey?
12: Well, you've always told me to make ends meet.

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6: Peter Falk is Mikey.
7: I got a terrific suggestion for you, Nick. 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
6: John Cassavetes is Nicky.
8: They're gonna kill me. 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
6: Mikey and Nicky. On a night like this, there are no rules.
9: You give me that dirty socket, you hear me, or I'll kill you.
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10: What do you think they're planning? 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
6: Mikey and Nicky.
8: I'm really getting the treatment. Tonight's my night.
6: On a night like this, there is no trust.
8: They're gonna kill me. Honey, I'm serious now.
11: Oh, I'm not interested.
7: I'm coming with you.
6: There is no time.
8: I know it for a fact. They're gonna kill me.
7: You are not gonna die.
6: On a night like this, there is no choice. Peter Falk, John Cassavetes, Mikey and Nicky. 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
15: Didn't know your own brother-in-law was an inventor, huh?
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16: Shirts.
15: Shirts, right. Say we take the shirt you got on.
16: I'm really happy with my ad agency.
15: We toss it into the machine, add a dash of strategy and position, a pinch of research, a generous portion of your money.
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16: Can I get my shirt back now?
15: 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Oh, I'm sorry. I think you just lost it.
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18: The sun goes up and the sun comes down. Everybody smiles or a couple frown. Another exciting day in our town. Mayberry RFD. There's Andy and there's Opie and there's R.A.B. and there's Emmett and Howard and Goober. That's me, just a laughing and a scratching like a dog with a flea in Mayberry, R.F.D. Ken Berry moved in, and just for fun, we had a tater sack race. Son of a gun, that's how these big dues are done in Mayberry, R.F.D. The gang's all here, ain't that a blessing, but the show's got a new name just to kind of keep you guessing. It's still Monday night and we're still CBSing, but it's Mayberry, R.F.D.

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1: Forget the Rainier Ale.
2: That's Pearl Bailey. She says her canary taught her that song.
1: Well, that's true, honey. And it's funny because he used to just mope around his cage all day. That canary really had the blues. And he was afraid of the cat.
2: He was young.
1: Who are you talking about, the canary?
2: Yeah.
1: Of course, darling. One day, listen, I poured some Rainier Ale in this child's water cup. And that canary tore the bars off his cage. He chased the cat out of the house and came back in singing.

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0: There's a double order of fun in store for Wednesday nights this fall as Bob Denver returns to the winner's circle in a new role as Rufus Butterworth, taxi driver and best pal of diner owner Bert Grammas, played by Herb Edelman. Bert is married to Claudia, played by Joyce Van Patten, caught in the middle of an endless series of get-rich-quick schemes. Let's visit the good guys after they just told an old friend that Bert is a restaurant tycoon who orders 3,000 rolls at a time.
1: $150 worth. $3,000 rolls.
2: Did you count them in a big order like that? They might have short rolled you.
1: If Claudia comes down and sees this, she's gonna blow her stack.
2: Did Claudia get a hold of Arnold last night?
1: No, he was out. But she left a message. He's gonna call back. Right now, we gotta get these out of sight before Claudia comes downstairs.
2: I don't think she understands.
1: Yeah.
2: Where are you gonna put them?
1: Put some in the freezer. I'll put these in the cupboard.
2: There's no handle in the freezer.
1: There's a foot pedal.
2: Where's the foot pedal?
1: Up there. Where's the foot pedal?
2: Did it hit you? Did it hurt? Are you gonna yell? You'll wake Claudia.
3: Congratulations.
1: For what?
3: On being Horatio's manager.
2: I didn't.
1: Who told you?
3: Horatio.
1: Okay.
2: Forgot to tell Horatio.
1: You forgot to tell Horatio. Okay, it's out in the open. It's true. Rufus and I are going to manage Horatio.
3: Oh, Bert, who's going to manage you?
1: I will never be able to understand her. Don't you want clothes, mansions, yachts?
3: What for? I still have them from the paper sock business.
1: Claudia, we are going to make a fortune as his managers. A fortune!
3: Bert, that is the most simple-minded thing that I've ever heard you say.
1: Beth.
3: No, I'll tell you something. It is me single. Most simple-minded thing that I've ever heard you say.
1: Single most. Mm-hmm.
3: Bert, it's the single, most simple-minded sentence that I've ever heard you say.
1: That is a single most simple-most-minded sentence you ever heard me say? Well, would you like to hear the most single most sentence, simple that I ever said? I'll tell you the single most simple sentence. This is the single most simple-minded sentence I ever said. Will you marry me?
3: All right, then, yes.
1: Oh, Claudia. What are we yelling at each other for? Why? Don't you realize that we have to help him? Don't you realize? I mean, what's the poor kid going to do? We've committed ourselves to him.
4: Yes, you have.
1: Can we record him?
4: Oh, yeah. Go ahead. You record him. After all, you're committed to Horatio.
1: Okay. Rufus! Horatio, and come in another way, will you?
2: All right.
3: Oh, yeah, it's all right. Alfred, they're in the rolls.
2: They're in the freezer.
0: Join the good guys, Bob Denver, Herb Edelman, and Joyce Van Patten for rollicking comedy Wednesday nights this fall on CBS.
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4: ABC News, I'm Dave Packer. President Trump arriving in China Wednesday ahead of a meeting with China's President Xi. ABC's Karen Travers.
5: Iran and the war is going to loom large, and the president's going to try to put pressure on China's President Xi to use his leverage over Tehran to try to get the war to end and try to get Iran to reopen the Strait of Hormuz. Now, he has tried that before. He has looked for China to use that leverage that they have as the biggest buyer of Iranian oil to put pressure on Iran, but it hasn't worked. China has not gotten involved at this point.
4: That war taking a toll on Americans' finances. A new poll shows that 75% of Americans say the war with Iran has had a negative effect on their financial situation. Two Americans who on board that cruise ship with the outbreak of Hantavirus are in Atlanta getting monitored by health officials. One person's been experiencing symptoms and being held in a biocontainment unit. The other's considered a close contact. This is ABC News.
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3: Darling, I don't want to do another play.
4: No more drama.
3: No biographies.
4: No messages.
3: No worrying about the plot.
4: No.
3: No.
4: Then we'll have nothing but fun set to music. We'll have tempo. You know, that good old tempo.
5: You like potato, and I like potato. You like tomato, and I like tomato. Potato, potato, tomato, tomato. All, let's all.

0: Norman T. Ballone, assistant janitor.
1: Yeah?
0: I am here to inform you that everyone in this unbelievably large advertising agency has been fired.
1: Oh, no.
0: Except for you.
1: Really?
0: Which means, Mr. Ballone, you're now president of this entire unbelievably large advertising agency.
1: Gee, I don't know much about advertising.
0: Apparently, neither did anyone else around here.
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0: Splendid. In 3 hours, you will address the stockholders at our annual meeting.
1: Ooh, what'll I say?
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0: knows he lives and loves the Gusta life. 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Schlitz. 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
4: Who is it?
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3: 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Okay, people, and now when I give you the cue, I want the 700-foot mountain of whipped cream to roll into Lake Michigan, which has been drained and filled with hot chocolate. Then the Royal Canadian Air Force will fly overhead towing a 10-ton maraschino cherry, which will be dropped into the whipped cream for the cheering of 25,000 extras. All right, cue the mountain.
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The Hollywood Reporter said, "It's not often that someone gets a standing ovation at the Troubadour. 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

0: 20th Century Fox presents Making It, the story of a red-blooded and slightly black-hearted teenager. Phil Fuller knows what he wants and goes after her.
1: You'll make it.
0: And her.
1: Give him the chance. You'll make it.
0: And her.
1: And watch him crash right to the line.
0: But don't judge it until the last frame of the film. Making It, rated R.
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3: Honey.
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0: What a predicament for Chubby Lou. He's a ghost, all right, a relic from revolutionary days, chained to the manor by a ghostly curse. And when, in our day and age, the manor is restored and some perfectly modern people move in, what can the poor ghost do?
1: I'm going to haunt him. That's what I'm going to do.
2: Emily, when you first came in here, did you or did you not kick me?
3: Oh, you felt something.
2: I
3: thought so. It's you they're after.

0: Can you hear me?
1: Who are you? What are you? Identify yourselves.
2: Cuthbert Greenway, you know who I am. I'm Horatio Prim, the little taker, and this is Melody Allen. We were on our way to warn General Washington about Benedict Arnold.
3: Horatio, Horatio.
2: I mean, but I got...
3: Don't be silly. Don't you realize they can't hear us?
2: Thank you, Dr. Greenway. Thank you.
0: Really?

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18: You were saying, Mr. Clampett?
19: Well, I think it's just an outrage the way these here hillbilly shows is taking over television.
18: Pardon?
19: Well, Petticoat Junction is back on CBS this fall every Tuesday night. And then there's a new one starting called Green Acres every Wednesday night.
18: Well, what about your show, The Beverly Hillbillies? I mean, isn't that a hillbilly show?
19: No, it's just a story about an everyday American family, their love, their dreams, how they manage to retain emotional stability in an otherwise chaotic world.
18: Well, The Beverly Hillbillies is a more intellectual show than I realized. It's returning to CBS this fall, of course.
19: Certainly. Same place, Wednesday night. There has to be someplace on television for egghead shows.
18: Egghead?
19: Yeah, in the first show, Granny throws a possum omelet at me and I get egg on.

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4: The steaks here are terrific.
5: I see they have a special on roast beef.
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4: 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How about chicken? You always like chicken.
5: Well, we're having it home tomorrow night. This Jack's is delicious.
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5: We had ham last night, remember?
4: Let's see. Shrimp, roast pork, veal cutlet, leg of lamb.
5: I think I'll have a steak.
4: I think I'll have another Jack's.

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6: ABC News, I'm Dave Packard. Tuesday's inflation report showing the war with Iran is pushing costs higher. Consumer prices up 3.8% in April versus last year. President Trump asked about it ahead of his trip to China for a summit with Xi Jinping.
7: The only thing that matters when I'm talking about Iran, they can't have a nuclear weapon. I don't think about America's financial situation. I don't think about anybody. I think about one thing.
6: A group of black Alabama voters backed by the ACLU is fighting to block a move by state Republicans to reinstate a congressional map that had been ruled a racial gerrymander. At least 11 cases of hantavirus now confirmed, tied to that Dutch cruise ship in the Atlantic Ocean. The World Health Organization is warning of the potential for more infections because symptoms can take weeks to present. The FDA commissioner stepping down, Marty McCarry resigning amid reports of tension with the Trump administration. He publicly clashed with President Trump, lawmakers, and some pharmaceutical companies. This is ABC News.
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0: Cutler.
1: And?
0: We are not going to write a jingle about the Delta stewardesses.
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0: Oh, Radcliffe.
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1: This is the music of the birds. Like the birds' music on the album, Ballad of Easy Rider. Because a lot of it has a kind of a same quality about it. Not that it's repetitious, but that it seems that there is a flow to this music. There are no secret meanings and no hidden codes. And it's the music about America, too. And it's the birds. The river flows. Birds have been around for 5-6 years. They've been trendsetters. They've been ahead of their time. And they seem to speak for a lot of people, a lot of ways. And this new album of theirs, Ballad of Easy Rider, seems to speak for a lot of people too. Birds on Columbia.
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Meet the Swinger, the incredible new Polaroid land camera for $19.95. It talks to you. Swing it up and take a look. Then turn the knob until it says yes, right in the viewfinder. Okay, you've got the right setting. 10 seconds later, you zip off a perfect black and white picture. The Swinger freezes action. It's always in focus. And it gives you beautiful close-ups. Incredible, especially at $19.95. Hey!

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1: So now you know.
0: Yes, I do. Goodbye.
2: Wait a minute. 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
0: 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This one is on me.
1: Listen, Lucky Garnett, there's no use arguing.
0: I'm not.
1: Oh, yes, you are.
0: All right. 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
2: A horse ranch Indian, a drunken gunfighter, a sex maniac, and an uncle.
5: Some gang. Lee Marvin as the drunkest gun in the West. Oy! Michael Callan as the maniac. Dwayne Hickman as the uncle with the good book. Tom Nardini as the noble red man. Nat King Cole, Stubby K. Jane Fonda as Cat Ballou, girl train robber.
2: Wow. Okay, you open up.
6: Nope.
7: Now, come on now, open it.
8: What's wrong?
7: He won't open safe, says he'd rather die.
8: Is that right, mister?
6: Yeah.
9: Seven left,

0: 26 right, 14 left.
1: Come on, jump.
2: Jump?
1: Jump! Wait a minute, get her off of there. Get her out of there. Yeah. Just a minute, don't you do that. Don't you do that. Get that thing away from her.
3: You won't make me cry. You'll never make me cry.

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2: We're talking here with Bob Crane, star of CBS Television's hilarious new Friday night show, debuting this fall in color, Hogan's Heroes. What's it all about, Bob?
3: Well, it's all about World War II.
2: Well, it sounds pretty uproarious so far. Now, where does it take place?
3: In a prisoner of war camp in Germany.
2: Always a good situation, comedy locale. What's the plot,
3: Bob? Well, you see, we have an escape tunnel dug under the barracks. Mm-hmm. We have our own tailor making civilian clothes.
2: Well,
3: we can make counterfeit German money, phony passports, guns.
2: All right under the noses of the German guard?
3: Yeah, and each week we nearly get caught smuggling the men out.
2: What are some of the other amusing ingredients?
4: German police dogs, machine guns, the Gestapo.
2: Just a few of the laugh-provoking elements to be seen this fall on Hogan's Heroes. Shall we say, if you liked World War II, you'll love Hogan's Heroes.
3: Let's not say that.
2: No.

0: flashback. You say you play America's first secret agent, James T. West, in this new CBS series, The Wild, Wild West?
1: Yes, it takes place in the 1880s.
0: What are you doing there?
1: I'm just unscrewing the small derringer from my heel.
0: I see. Now what are you doing?
1: I'm triggering the secret compartment in my carpet bag here, which houses a complete laboratory for mixing explosives.
0: Amazing. And this is your fantastically equipped private railway car, complete with pool table.
1: Right. Watch that eight ball. It's loaded with nitro.
0: Gee, I can't wait to see all this on the Wild, Wild West.
1: We'll be on every Friday on CBS.
0: This secret agent you play, does he work for the U.S. government?
1: Well, let's just say he has a certain link with Washington.
0: Mm-hmm. There's a certain bond there?
1: No, not any more so than any of the other secret agent shows this season.
2: Hey, look, it's over on CBS. Tune us in, world, here we come.
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10: This is Captain Kirk of the USS Enterprise. Is there anyone on board? Is there anyone on board? 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
2: This is the music of the birds, like the birds' music on the album, Ballad of Easy Rider, because a lot of it has a kind of a same quality about it, not that it's repetitious, but that it seems that there is a flow to this music. There are no secret meanings and no hidden codes. And it's the music about America, too. And it's the birds. The birds have been around for 5-6 years. They've been trendsetters. They've been ahead of their time. And they seem to speak for a lot of people, a lot of ways. And this new album of theirs, Ballad of Easy Rider, seems to speak for a lot of people too. Birds on Columbia.
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In the studios of Paris. And on the French Riviera, one of the most impressive casts ever assembled has been brought together by MGM and director Peter Glanville for the filming of Graham Greene's novel. The Comedian. Richard Burton. Elizabeth Taylor. Alec Guinness. 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Paul Ford. And Lillian Gish.

0: An exciting concept in production, brilliant in its execution, soon to be released throughout the world. Burton. Taylor. The Comedians.
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0: Our guest today is Eddie Albert, star of the new CBS television show Green Acres. You'll be on every Wednesday night in color, will you, Eddie?
1: That's right. Green Acres is a comedy series about a lawyer and his wife who tire of the big city and move to a rural community.
0: I see. Well, what's his psychological motivation for such a move?
1: I beg your pardon?
0: I mean, a well-adjusted person wouldn't just give up a successful career and his whole way of life without some reason, either conscious or unconscious.
1: Listen, I think you're making too much out of this.
0: Why do you feel so defensive about this, Eddie?
1: I am not defensive. I just think...
0: Does it make you feel better to take out your hostilities on me, isn't it?
1: I am not being hostile. I am just... trying to tell you that Green Acres is going to be a funny show. A very funny show!
0: I hope so, for your sake. You need something to relieve that hostility.
2: Hey, look, it's over on CBS. Tunison World, here we come.
3: Well, thank you. Come again, okay?
4: See ya.
3: Well, how do you like that? Thanks a tip, mister. They make me so mad. What do they think this is? Some kind of depression or something? You know, I have a lot of decent tip all day. I mean, if I ever starve to death in this business. Say, Harvey, you don't think it's my breath? Yeah, probably my breath. Got any mouthwash?
4: Yeah. Use my Listerine.
3: Ooh, Listerine. That sounds bad.
4: Ah, it's strong to last long, Louise.
3: I don't know.
4: Besides, Listerine kills germs that can cause bad breath. Go on. Give it a try.
3: Okay, anything for a tip. Hey, mister, thanks for the tip.
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2: Lovely, charming, beautiful
0: people
2: girl.
0: Don't want to hear about that. What we need is a jingle about the magnificent Delta jets, the power and thrust. They're the finest jet planes going, Ratcliffe, and speed is economy.
2: Always smiling, lovely.
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0: Ratcliffe.
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3: 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Delta is the jet for you.
0: Oh, Ratcliffe.

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0: young America takes to the sky. And today, a few short months after intense training started, this country is well on the way to having the world's finest air fleet. Sleek bombers, fast pursuit ships, transports and scouting planes. These ships are manned by crews who short weeks ago were cadets at Army training academies. In the scenes that follow, partly fact and partly fiction, you will see what life with the flying cadets is like. A new class arrives at a typical Army Air Corps training center. Many of these men are high school graduates between the ages of 18 and 22. Upon completing their course, they will be pilot sergeants. Others between 18 and 35 will study navigation or ground crew work. For many, the beginning of a promising career.
1: Obviously, you're not pilots, and I doubt if you're very good mechanics.
2: There must be something around here that we can do.
3: Sure, Major. There's thousands and thousands of guys like Blackie and I that want to do something to serve their country. Maybe we haven't got training, but we're willing to try. Honestly, we'll try hard, too. It all don't mean nothing if you don't give us this chance. After all, our heart's in the right places.
1: I understand all that.
3: Look, Major, when I was a little bit of a kid, I was too fat to play on a baseball team, so they made me the bat boy. And then when the football season came around, I couldn't run fast enough to make the football team, so they made me the water boy. And now, Major, when you're training the biggest team that we ever had, there surely must be a place for Blackie and I, maybe as a water boy or a bat boy. Won't you, Major, give us a chance?

0: gentlemen. By your presence here, you have indicated your ambition to become a part of the greatest air force the world has ever known. I congratulate you upon your decision. In point of years, the story of the Army Air Corps is a brief one, but it is also a distinguished one. Your training of 20 weeks here will be an exacting task. But when it is completed, you will go on to advanced training in the Army's West Point of the Air. When you graduate, you will be commissioned in the Air Corps of the United States Armies. There are other jobs in the Corps that are just as important. Aeronautical engineers, observers, navigators, meteorologists, photographers, and a host of others. Remember, for every pilot that hits the blue, it takes many other highly trained men to keep his ship in shape, on its course, and properly manned. Those men are the backbone of the Corps.
1: So you guys wanted to get in the air service, huh? Well, brother, you're in it. Now get busy and taxi that plane off the field.
2: Come on, you heard what he said. Taxi the plane off the field.
3: Taxi! Taxi!
1: What are you doing?
3: Oh, taxi!
1: What's the matter with you?
3: Gotta get a cab. Get the plane off.
2: Oh, no, it's nothing of the kind. Over here, we've got to get it off.
3: Huh?
2: We've got to get it off.
3: Okay. Which way are we going? This way?
1: That way. What's the matter now?
3: Can't budget.
1: Come on, get on that wheel.
3: Okay. Wait a minute.
1: What's the matter?
3: Contact! Contact!
2: What are you talking about?
3: Oh, ain't you an aviator? Contact!
2: All right.
3: That means...
2: Well, get a hold of it. Come on.
3: Come on.
1: What's wrong now? What's the matter?
3: What's the matter?
1: What? All right.
4: Under the supervision of competent instructors, cadets receive the finest training in the world. They learn the technique of flying, solo and formation, the mechanics of their planes, navigation, the proper handling of armaments, aerial photography, and a score of allied subjects.
5: Now, to make sure that you've all understood, I'd like one of you to repeat in detail the description I've just given. What about you, Mr. Roberts?
6: Huh?
5: I'm sure you won't have any trouble.
6: What do you mean?
5: About the aerial type torpedo.
6: Oh. Well, this torpedo is a recent and valuable addition to Air Force armament. It functions for both air and water attack. It has a water speed capable of 56 knots and airspeed unlimited. It contains 963 pounds of high explosive in the warhead, which is enough to make a molehill out of a mountain. And the motor of the torpedo was started by the simple expedient of releasing that pin. Anything else, Professor?
4: Intensive though the course is, there is time out for play, or even a fledgling pilot needs relaxation. In this scene from the Universal picture, Keep 'Em Flying, Martha Ray and the Six Hits give out with a little boogie-woogie.
7: We're out in Kansas City on 12th Street. They say that there's a guy they call Bigfoot Pete. He plays piano by ear. Turner plays all night for pigs, feed and beer. He's murder on the 88. He's the guy that brought the boogie-woogie up to

0: The climax in a man's training comes when he is ready to solo. There can be no greater thrill for a man than to feel himself at the controls of one of these superpowered ships, sending it soaring, diving, obeying his every command. And it is just as great a thrill for the men of the ground crew. For behind every pilot, behind every ship that takes to the air, is the skill, industry, and devotion of the heroes on the ground, without whose aid it would be impossible to keep them flying.
1: Boy, he's a cold. Why do they put air cooling systems in these hangars? I'm going out and get my jacket.

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1: The three tells me to get off.
0: Take my hand.
1: Bring it out to me.
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1: Andy Griffith is back this fall in a brand new show with a brand new job in a co-educational prep school. He's the headmaster.
2: That's like a principal. 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
2: 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Our coach is Jerry Van Dyke.
1: This fall, Andy Griffith takes a crack at the Generation Gap as the headmaster. 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
5: Honey.
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0: Oh, great master, I have traveled far to seek your wisdom. Speak to me.
1: Close the door, it's cold.
0: Sir, I crave the meaning of life.
1: How do you earn your bread, my son?
0: Well,
1: do you till the soil?
0: No.
1: Do you tend sheep?
0: I'm in advertising, sir.
1: Advertising. Fascinating.
0: Sir, I'm in a big hurry. I have to be in Fiji tomorrow to shoot a television commercial.
1: Fiji?
0: Yeah, we found a place there that looks exactly like Columbus, Ohio.
1: Why not go to Columbus, Ohio?
0: Look, I'm just here for some wisdom.
1: All right, let me check my wisdom book.
0: Oh, thank you again.
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0: What?
1: Looks to me like a fantastic buy.
0: I wanted important wisdom.
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0: Sir.
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0: 38%.
1: And it says radio's audience is bigger than ever.
0: But what about happiness and stuff?
1: 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It's great impact at a price you can still afford, and you'll be very happy.
0: That's it?
1: Yeah. And when you go out, close the door real tight, because it's cold and you're going to get a runny nose.
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5: Hey, you know the critic George Jean Nothing? 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
8: Well, you know Harry, he never laughs. 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So he says to Paula Prentice, he says, "Lady, you've got a short circuit." So she says, "Well, lengthen it." 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
3: Flashback. You say you play America's first secret agent, James T. West, in this new CBS series, The Wild, Wild West?
13: Yes, it takes place in the 1880s.
3: What are you doing there?
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3: I see. Now what are you doing?
13: I'm triggering the secret compartment in my carpet bag here. Which houses a complete laboratory for mixing explosives.
3: Amazing. 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
13: Right. Watch that eight ball. It's loaded with nitro.
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3: This secret agent you play, does he work for the U.S. government?
13: Well, let's just say he has a certain link with Washington.
3: Mm-hmm. There's a certain bond there?
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14: Hey, look, it's over on CBS. Judas and World, here we come.
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3: 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Delta is the jet for you.
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0: Meet the Swinger, the incredible new Polaroid land camera for $19.95. 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
2: 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And here he is. 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
8: 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All right, come on, you braves, follow me.
6: Follow the adventures of F Troop. 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

0: 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There's a spirit you can catch. 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
4: 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They were ashamed of their bodies.
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4: 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So if you don't have the Dead's American Beauty album, we can say you're missing 42 minutes of pleasure in a world that's owned by thousands of little Trishas. 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

0: Meet the Swinger, the incredible new Polaroid land camera for $19.95. 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

0: If Jimmy ruled the world, all the top jobs would go to frogs, dogs, ducks, and turtles. And affairs of state would be jelly, peanut butter, and steak. So we wish we could say American Airlines bought this steak with Jimmy in mind. But we didn't. We were thinking of the president of U.S. Rubber. Jimmy just turned up on one of our California flights and hated it. And he couldn't care less who we bought it for. When you're on a first-name basis with a very important turtle, who cares if some old airline was built for professional travelers? People who fly up to 50 times a year may mean the world to Americans, but they're just so many grown-ups to Jimmy. But he took the same airline they take, so he got the service they get, and he stuffed himself. You love it.
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6: 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Brad? Cindy? Can I drop by?
0: Please, I'm sorry, honey, but I've got a company. Looks like I may have my hands full tonight.
4: The stewardesses. The most talked about girls in America in the most talked about film. The one, the only, the stewardesses. The Stewardesses, the unpublishable novel, now the most controversial film.
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11: And I heard Jack Lawrence say on the radio that you can take up to 36 months to repay, and on NBC's low bank rates, too.
10: They'll even include our insurance premiums in on the payments.
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10: Well, best timing?
11: Sure. I think it's time you got rid of that old car with a big dent across the front.
10: The big dent across the front of my car?
11: Say, do you suppose NBC would give us a his and her auto loan? Because I noticed when I backed out of the garage this morning that the dent on the front of your car is the same as the dent on the back of my car.
10: Honey?
11: Well, you've always told me to make ends meet.

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6: 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Bad.
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14: ABC News, I'm Dave Packer. President Trump arriving in China Wednesday ahead of a meeting with China's President Xi. ABC's Karen Travers.
15: Iran and the war is going to loom large, and the president's going to try to put pressure on China's President Xi to use his leverage over Tehran to try to get the war to end and try to get Iran to reopen the Strait of Hormuz. Now, he has tried that before. He has looked for China to use that leverage that they have as the biggest buyer of Iranian oil to put pressure on Iran, but it hasn't worked. China has not gotten involved at this point.
14: That war taking a toll on Americans' finances. A new poll shows that 75% of Americans say the war with Iran has had a negative effect on their financial situation. Two Americans who on board that cruise ship with the outbreak of Hanna virus are in Atlanta getting monitored by health officials. One person's been experiencing symptoms and being held in a biocontainment unit. The other's considered a close contact. This is ABC News.
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0: 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That's what I want. 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
8: I'm reading this marvelous new book. It's called It Only Hurts When I Flew.
9: Hey, you know the critic George Jean Nothing? 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
10: Oh, that's funny.
9: It is?
10: Yeah, well, the show is funny.
9: Oh, it is. It's on CBS.
10: Do you come with anybody? Or what?
11: No, I just came with the girls, you know.
8: Well, you know Harry, he never laughs at me. So in the show, this little handyman, he's always hanging around. He looks like a troll. So he says to Paula Prentice, he says, lady, you've got a short circuit. So she says, well, lengthen it. Harry fell off his chair.
12: I married you. You didn't have a rag on your back.
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2: 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Hold On, I'm Coming by Sam and Dave. 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And the Young Rascals' Good Lovin'. 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

0: 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Well, that's what we deliver every weekday right here on Treasure Island, TV's only outdoor game show. Oh, hello, I'm John Bartholomew Tucker, the only host on TV with sand in his shoes. I kind of think you'll get a kick out of watching our contestants get soaked and sunburned on their way to digging up real buried treasure as they battle across our not-so-sleepy lagoon. Oh, look out there, young lady. Whoops, there goes a girl overboard. Ah, but it's really worth it when they finally reach Treasure Isle in triumph. Uh-oh, there goes everybody overboard. Because that's where they get a chance to unearth such prizes as cars, boats, jewels, color TV sets, freezers, treasures enough to make even Blackbeard jealous. And you at home can win too. So join us, won't you? 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
2: To talk to the animals. It's incredible chatting with a chimp and chimpanzee. To sit and natter with a tiger, chatter with a cheetah. That's a neat achievement, you'll agree.
3: If I could talk to the animals, learn their languages, I would be the greatest man on earth. If I could only find a teacher, I would reach each creepy creature and think what Scurvy's empire would be worth.
2: I can converse in polar bear and python.
3: Yeah, he can curse in fluent kangaroo.
2: If people ask me, can you speak rhinoceros? I say, of course, and do.
3: If I control our four-legged friends and all the universe, what a wicked place the world would be.
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1: Our guest today is Eddie Albert, star of the new CBS television show Green Acres. 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
2: That's right. Green Acres is a comedy series about a lawyer and his wife who tire of the big city and move to a rural community.
1: I see. Well, what's his psychological motivation for such a move?
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1: I mean, a well-adjusted person wouldn't just give up a successful career and his whole way of life without some reason, either conscious or unconscious.
2: Listen, I think you're making too much out of this.
1: Why do you feel so defensive about this, Eddie?
2: I am not defensive. I just think...
1: Does it make you feel better to take out your hostilities on me, isn't it?
2: I am not being hostile. I am just... trying to tell you that Green Acres is going to be a funny show. A very funny show!
1: I hope so, for your sake. You need something to relieve that hostility.
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6: 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A small program of small points about a small car.
7: The very fact that it's small is one of the things that makes it easy to hate the Volkswagen. Particularly if you're driving something else. How can you like a car that can wriggle into a parking space you don't even bother to slow up for? Or scoot through holes in traffic you couldn't use unless you wanted to change the shape of your car? And then there's the Volkswagen economy bit. It isn't easy to feel kindly toward a car whose air-cooled engine doesn't use any antifreeze, that gets about 40,000 miles on a set of tires, and averages 29 miles to a gallon. Of course, there is a way to bring a little love back into your heart. You could always trade in your big car on a Volkswagen and let the rest of the world hate you.
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9: Wearing costumes daring and so lavish, she's a wow. 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
8: Moo.
11: Is that her?
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13: You were saying, Mr. Clampett?
14: Well, I think it's just an outrage the way these here hillbilly shows is taking over television.
13: Pardon?
14: Well, Petticoat Junction is back on CBS this fall every Tuesday night. And then there's a new one that's starting called Green Acres every Wednesday night.
13: Well, what about your show, The Beverly Hillbillies? I mean, isn't that a hillbilly show?
14: No, it's just a story about an everyday American family, their love, their dreams, how they manage to retain emotional stability in an otherwise chaotic world.
13: Well, The Beverly Hillbillies is a more intellectual show than I realized. It's returning to CBS this fall, of course.
14: Certainly. Same place, Wednesday night. There has to be some place on television for egghead shows.
13: Egghead?
14: Yeah, in the first show, Granny throws a possum omelet at me and I get egg all over my head.
15: Hey, look, it's over on CBS. Judas and World, here we come.
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1: Go get the Rainier Ale.
2: That's Pearl Bailey. She says her canary taught her that song.
1: Well, that's true, honey. And it's funny because he used to just mope around his cage all day. That canary really had the blues. And he was afraid of the cat.
2: He was young.
1: Who are you talking about, the canary?
2: Yeah.
1: Of course, darling. One day, listen, I poured some Rainier Ale in this child's water cup. And that canary tore the bars off his cage. She chased the cat out of the house and came back in singing.

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12: ABC News, I'm Chuck Sievertson. Air Force One is carrying President Trump and some American corporate chiefs, including Apple's Tim Cook and Elon Musk, to a summit in China. They're expected to land in a few hours. The war with Iran, a China ally, will figure largely. Chinese affairs expert Bonnie Glaser of the German Marshall Fund.
13: It is unlikely that President Trump can convince China to stop buying oil from Iran. But it is possible that he might convince Xi Jinping going forward to be more cautious in the capabilities that China provides to Iran.
12: Doctors are keeping an eye on 36 people in the U.S. who are on that cruise ship with the hantavirus outbreak. 18 are being monitored at home, 18 more are in medical facilities. Sentencings today for Corey Richens, the Utah mom convicted of killing her husband, then writing a children's book about how to handle grief. This is ABC News.
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2: 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UFO, unidentified flying object, racing in from outer space. But where's it from? Who's inside? A bug-eyed monster or a little green man with two heads? It's even stranger than that, so brace yourself for a shock. It's Jerry Lewis, as you've never seen him before, in a Hal Wallace production of Broadway's sensational comedy hit, Visit to a Small Planet.
3: Oh, good evening. I wonder if you could help me. Am I anywhere near, Oh, I guess he hasn't learned to read yet.
2: It's a completely different and delightful Jerry Lewis, you'll see, as the dizzy young wizard from Planet X-47 with his weird and wonderful tricks.
3: You really shouldn't be up there, you know. You'll get footprints all over the ceiling.
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3: Oh, I'm sorry, Mr. Spalding.
4: Get this thing off me. 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
3: All right, just a second.
2: You'll flip your lid, too, when Jerry gets caught in the war between the sexes. Earthman Earl Holliman giving a high-voltage lesson in lovemaking with beautiful Joan Blackman.
3: So that's how you Earthlings do it. That's very interesting. Well, I'm pretty well squared away on it, except for one teensy-weensy little detail. Which one has the baby?
5: Creature!
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3: Mr. Landlord.
4: Yeah?
3: What are you smoking, an army blanket?
4: Never mind about that. You owe me room rent.
3: All right, here's $28.
4: $28, fine. Just a minute. You owe me 13 weeks at $7 a week, and that happens to be a lot more than $28.
3: Well, that comes to $28.
4: Did you go to school?
3: Yes, sir.
4: Do you mean to say that you can prove that 7 times 13 is 28?
3: Well, it's got to be. Certainly it is, because Mr. Rabbit and I, that's $28. That's what you get.
4: If you can prove it, I'll tell you what I'll do. I will give you the room rent for nothing.
3: You will?
4: But if you don't prove it, you owe me double the back rent. Is it a deal?
3: That's a deal.
4: Okay.
3: You happen to have any Crayola on it?
4: Crayola?
3: Never mind. I got it.
4: Oh, you have?
3: I got the Crayola. 7 into 28 is going to come out 13.
4: That's your way.
3: That's my way. And it's got to come out right. Now, first, I put down a 7.
4: Right.
3: Now, I'm going to divide the 7 into 28.
4: Yeah.
3: I put a 28 there.
4: Okay.
3: Isn't that cute? Now, here we go. 7 into 2. 7 will not go into 2.
4: It will not.
3: That's a very big 7 to push into that little bit of 2.
4: You say it is.
3: We ain't gonna hurt that little 2, are we?
4: Of course you won't.
3: So we take the 2, open your hand.
4: Yes.
3: And I put that 2 right there for safekeeping. But don't drop it and don't lose it. Now, 7 into 8.
4: Once.
3: I put the 1 over here, 1 over there. Now, we're gonna carry the 7 because it's very big and it's getting heavy on my shoulders. And I'm gonna drop the 7 under there. Now, 7 from 8.
4: Is 1.
3: Is 1. I put the 1 down there. Now it comes. Would you mind opening up your palm of your hand, please? I would like to use that too. Open it up. Give me that 2. You've had it long enough. I'm going to put that 2 right there. Now, 7 into 21?
4: 3 times.
3: That's right. 7 into 28?
4: 13.
3: Good enough?
4: Wait a minute. You have to prove this even better than that. You can prove it very easily by multiplication.
3: You mean you want me to multiply it?
4: No, not multiply. Multiply.
3: See?
4: Multiply.
3: All right. Multiply it.
4: 7 times 13 is 20. Go ahead.
3: Now, first, we've got to put down a 13, right?
4: Right.
3: There's a 13.
4: Times 7.
3: Times 7.
4: Right.
3: 7 weeks times 13, right? 7 times 3.
4: 21.
3: 21. 7 times 1.
4: 7.
3: 7. 7 and 1.
4: 8.
3: And 2 to carry. 28.
4: Now, wait a minute. I'm still not convinced. There's one sure way of proving this. One sure way. And that's by addition.
3: You want me to addition it up?
4: I want you to put 13 7 times on that wall and then draw a line and add them up.
3: You want me to put down 13 7 times?
4: That's right.
3: That's got to come out right. There's 1.
4: 1.
3: 2.
4: 2.
3: 3.
4: 3.
3: 4.
4: 4.
3: 5.
4: 5.
3: 6.
4: 6.
3: 7.
4: Wait a minute. What's the idea of spreading them out like that?
3: Well, it looks like a flock of seagulls going to hit the electric poles. Now we're going to add them up, right?
4: All right, go ahead.
3: Here we go. 3, 6,
4: wait a
3: 9.
4: Minute, wait a minute, wait a minute. Let me do the adding this time.
3: Good. Come out right. Well, a 3, a 6, a 9.
4: Just a minute. I will do the adding. Then there'll be no mistake.
3: Yeah?
4: All right. $28 in. All right, sure. Now,
3: go ahead. If you had enough, go ahead.
4: 3, 6, 9, 12, 15, 18, 21.
3: 22, 23, 24, 25, 26, 27, 28.
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10: We're talking here with Bob Crane, star of CBS Television's hilarious new Friday night show, debuting this fall in color, Hogan's Heroes. What's it all about, Bob?
11: Well, it's all about World War II.
10: Well, it sounds pretty uproarious so far. Now, where does it take place?
11: In a prisoner of war camp in Germany.
10: Always a good situation, comedy locale. What's the plot,
11: Well, you see, we have an escape tunnel dug under the barracks. Mm-hmm. We have our own tailor making civilian clothes.
10: Well.
11: We can make counterfeit German money, phony passports, guns.
10: All right under the noses of the German guard?
11: Yeah, and each week we nearly get caught smuggling the men out.
10: What are some of the other amusing ingredients?
11: German police dogs, machine guns, the Gestapo.
10: Just a few of the laugh-provoking elements to be seen this fall on Hogan's Heroes. Shall we say, if you liked World War II, you'll love Hogan's Heroes.
11: Let's not say that, no.

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7: Ladies and gentlemen, Miss Jackie DeShannon. 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Jackie DeShannon, a now need. This is a Jackie DeShannon special. Spotlighting Mama's song, I Let Go Completely, River of Love. 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
5: 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Here they are from A to Z. Michael Benteen as the Sandwich Man. Once married, twice shy.
8: Oh, I know. You've got your pigeons and I've got my bingo. But, well, when you've been married, it's not really enough, is it?
5: Dora Bryant as his neighbor.
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5: A with-it photographer, Bernard Cribbins. You'll see Diana Dawes, Ian Hendry. And as a haughty horticulturist, there's Stanley Holloway.
11: Do you mind taking your dirty great hooter out of their fragrant petals? Thank you.
5: At the London Hilton, you'll meet Wilfred Hyde White. 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Ron Moody.
12: You're not fit to row a paddleboat! 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
5: Anna Quay. Terry Thomas.
13: What seems to be the trouble, officer?
14: Let's consider your position. At the moment, I can only describe it as unbelievably tricky.
5: And what are they doing to our Norm? Norman Wisdom, that inimitable clown of so many knockout laughter makers, as Father O'Pitkin. He's Donald Wolfit. And he, of course, is the Sandwich Man.
15: How do you do?
5: A double-decker delight spiced with the dishiest tidbits ever cooked up for your pleasure. Hey there! Come back! 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Funny, crazy, absolutely mad. Hold it. 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Drop in and join the fun.

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2: 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I think it's time you got rid of that old car with a big dent across the front.
1: The big dent across the front of my car?
2: 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Because I noticed when I backed out of the garage this morning that the dent on the front of your car is the same as the dent on the back of my car.
1: Honey?
2: Well, you've always told me to make ends meet.

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6: 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All right, cue the mountain.
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1: Ladies and gentlemen, Miss Jackie DeShannon. 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Jackie DeShannon, a now need. This is a Jackie DeShannon special, spotlighting Mama's song, I Let Go Completely, River of Love. 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Jackie DeShannon, a creation of love, sings of love.
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0: This man owns an employment agency. 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And when it comes to unusual people, here's Lucy.
1: Who else?
0: Lucy, the most perfectly priceless secretary a brother-in-law ever had.
1: May I remind you once again that we are not on a first-name basis in this office.
2: Harry, we're related.
1: Stop rubbing it in!
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0: coming. Yes, here comes Lucy with Desi Arnaz Jr., Lucy Arnaz, and Gail Gordon. Here's Lucy.
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7: Honey.
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0: cross-section of American college kids, isolated on an island test site in the South Pacific. 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
15: 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The Monkees is here. Four boys who bring the biggest beat ever heard and the nuttiest adventures ever seen to NBC. Jump up, lie down, go mad, you'll never be the same. 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
1: The sun goes up, the sun comes down, everybody smiles or a couple frown. Another exciting day in our town, Mayberry RFD. There's Andy and there's Opie and there's R&B and there's Emmett and Howard and Goober, that's me. Just a laughing and a scratching like a dog with a flea in Mayberry RFD. Kim Berry moved in and just for fun we had a tater sack race. Son of a gun, that's how these big dudes are done in Mayberry RFD. The gang's all here, ain't that a blessing, but the show's got a new name just to kind of keep you guessing. It's still Monday night and we're still CBSing, but it's Mayberry RFD.

0: Well, it's funny.
1: Potato chips in that? You're kidding.
0: No, Pringles, newfangled potato chips.
1: Newfangled?
0: Yeah, the ones that stay fresh.
1: Potato chips that stay fresh.
0: Yeah, and not broken.
1: Not broken. Oh, who sold you that, Charlie?
0: No, kid. Look, crush fruit cannon. And airtight. Now watch, Joe, because there's a whole bag full of chips in here.
2: Hey, they're not broken.
3: I know.
0: Fresh. And Pringles stay fresh. You can recap them.
3: Hey, look how they stack together.
0: Made in a way. 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
1: 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Unbroken potato chips that stay fresh. You know, this Pringles guy should be taken seriously.
3: Pringles newfangled potato chips.

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8: This is the music of the birds, like the birds' music on the album, Ballad of Easy Rider, because a lot of it has a kind of a same quality about it, not that it's repetitious, but that it seems that there is a flow to this music. 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
9: The river flows.
8: The birds have been around for 5-6 years. They've been trendsetters. They've been ahead of their time. And they seem to speak for a lot of people, a lot of ways. And this new album of theirs, Ballad of Easy Rider, seems to speak for a lot of people too. Birds on Columbia.
0: Remembers the 70s.

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2: You got spunk. 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
2: 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Last night he wore it halfway through the show.
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3: We'll take care of
4: it. That's right. He ain't going to get away with it.
5: It wasn't Paul Woodrow's fault. Grady put him up for this.
4: Grady did.
5: That's right. He put all this wickedness in his head by getting him drunk.
6: There ain't enough liquor in this house to get Woodrow drunk.
5: It's all your fault. Wait a minute, please, ladies, now just sit down.
7: And you stay out of this, Grady Wilson. This whole thing is your fault.
6: My fault? They're the ones that are resorting to violence. And as the late J. Edgar Hoover said, violence must be met by violence.
7: Wait a minute. Now nobody move.
8: The craziest house I've ever seen. I should go to St. Louis. Uncle Woodrow.
5: Woodrow! Woodrow!
6: Did I hear somebody calling Woodrow?
5: Yeah, that was your maker calling you to his bosom. And your tombstone is ready. Just
7: Wait a minute. That's the matter. There'll be no killing in this house.
6: That's right. Take him outside. Don't kill him in here. No blood on these rugs.
5: Say, Grady, I thought you said she would be eating out of the bottom of my hand. Yeah, I washed my hands for nothing. Is that what you told him, sucker?
6: I was only trying to help him out. Come on, Woodrow, this is where the cream puff meets the battle axe.
5: Who do you call the battle axe chump? Yeah, who you calling the battle axe chump?
6: Well, let me see. There's 1, 2, 3. Take your choice.
5: Well, bro, you gonna stand here and let this Harry H. call me a battle axe?
7: No, wait just a minute, Harry H. This battle axe happens to be my wife.
5: Talk to him, Woodrow.
7: Now, you can't talk to my wife like that. I'm sorry about all this, Esther, baby.
5: I'm sorry, too, Woodrow Lammy Pie. Grady was the old serpent that tried to cast me out of my Garden of Eden.
7: Yeah, Grady was the old serpent that tried to cast you out of your Garden of Eden. Yeah, it's all your fault, you old serpent.
6: That's the thanks I get for trying to help you out. Woodrow, you ain't nothing but a cream puff and ought to have the cream squeezed out of your puff.
5: Don't you touch a hair on his body.
7: Yeah, don't you touch a hair on his body.
6: Oh, I see. So now it's 2 against 1, huh?
5: 3, 4.
9: Make that 5.
6: Well, now I'd be the last man to call for help. And since I'm the last man, hey!

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1: 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Logic and information. Uh-huh. That's what I want. So here are 282 facts to put into my 30-second radio commercial.
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10: No, man, I was going to sneak it in. 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
1: Who get the reindeer ale?
2: That's Earl Bailey. She says her canary taught her that song.
1: Well, that's true, honey. And it's funny because he used to just mope around his cage all day. That canary really had the blues. And he was afraid of the cat.
2: He was young.
1: Who are you talking about, the canary?
2: Yeah.
1: Of course, darling. One day, listen, I poured some reindeer ale in this child's water cup. 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He chased the cat out of the house and came back in singing.

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0: That's strange. It happens all the time. 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So artistic. And so we have Rock Hudson, Gina Lola Brigida, Gig Young in that strange story, Strange Bedfellows. It all started when Rock, an American in London, tried to find some local color. Gina, an Italian Spitfire, gave it to him. And how she gave it to him. They soon discovered that loving and fighting were two sides of the same coin. And so they went round and round, loving and fighting. Loving and fighting. The romantic American...
1: No more empty years.
2: No, darling.
0: And the Italian bombshell...
3: Crawl back into my bedroom. Take advantage of my weakness. Oh, I could kill you.
4: Look, if you want to commit suicide, use my razor. It's electric, but you can hang yourself on the cord.
0: Co-starring Edward Judd.
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3: Oh.
0: And guest star Terry Thomas.
7: My wife, where is she?
8: Oh, sir, you haven't mislaid her again.
7: He just might be taking a little peeky-weeky of my wife.
4: I hope he will.
7: Riding a horse, bear.
4: Bareback?
7: Bear everything.
3: My father was an artist. An Italian artist, an Italian patriot, an
6: you
3: Italian...
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3: But who needs them?

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7: Do me a favor. 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
8: 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Danny Rose!
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14: 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Okay, people, and now when I give you the cue, I want the 700-foot mountain of whipped cream to roll into Lake Michigan, which has been drained and filled with hot chocolate. Then the Royal Canadian Air Force will fly overhead towing a 10-ton maraschino cherry, which will be dropped into the whipped cream for the cheering of 25,000 extras. All right, cue the mountain. Now, you want to try that on television?
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1: A dozen super hits all on one great album. Hold On, I'm Coming by Sam and Dave. When a Man Loves a Woman by Percy Sledge. And the Young Rascals, Good Lovin'. 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

The Swinger, the incredible new Polaroid land camera for $19.95. It talks to you. Swing it up and take a look. 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Okay, you've got the right setting.

0: 10 seconds later, you zip off a perfect black and white picture. 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
1: Hey!

0: two Whoppers, two Whopper Juniors, and four Coca-Cola. 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
1: No, sir. 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Special orders don't upset us. 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
0: Now, that's the way to do things. Our way.

0: 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They're lining up on the yellow brick road. The Wiz is
1: fabulous.
0: The Wiz is
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3: 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It's the best move I've seen.
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9: And I heard Jack Lawrence say on the radio that you can take up to 36 months to repay, and on NBC's low bank rates, too.
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9: Sure. I think it's time you got rid of that old car with a big dent across the front.
8: The big dent across the front of my car?
9: Say, do you suppose NBC would give us a his and her auto loan? Because I noticed when I backed out of the garage this morning that the dent on the front of your car is the same as the dent on the back of my car.
8: Honey.
9: Well, you've always told me to make ends meet.
10: Say, Mike.
9: Yeah.
10: Since this is our hometown, why don't you tell our people what you told me that you heard that we were going back to Indiana?
11: No.

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4: Advertising. Fascinating.
3: Yes, sir, I'm in a big hurry. I have to be in Fiji tomorrow to shoot a television commercial.
4: Fiji?
3: Yeah, we found a place there that looks exactly like Columbus, Ohio.
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3: 38%.
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3: That's it?
4: 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And when you go out, close the door real tight, because it's cold in here and I got a runny nose.
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6: Flashback. Our guest today is Eddie Albert, star of the new CBS television show Green Acres. You'll be on every Wednesday night in color, will you, Eddie?
7: That's right. Green Acres is a comedy series about a lawyer and his wife who tire of the big city and move to a rural community.
6: I see. Well, what's his psychological motivation for such a move?
7: I beg your pardon?
6: I mean, a well-adjusted person wouldn't just give up a successful career and his whole way of life without some reason, either conscious or unconscious.
7: Listen, I think you're making too much out of this.
6: Why do you feel so defensive about this, Eddie?
7: I am not defensive.
6: Does
7: I just think...
6: Does it make you feel better to take out your hostilities on me, isn't it?
7: I am not being hostile. I am just trying to tell you that Green Acres is going to be a funny show. A very funny show!
6: I hope so, for your sake. You need something to relieve that hostility.

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2: We're talking here with Bob Crane, star of CBS Television's hilarious new Friday night show, debuting this fall in color, Hogan's Heroes. What's it all about, Bob?
3: Well, it's all about World War II.
2: Well, it sounds pretty uproarious so far. Now, where does it take place?
3: In a prisoner of war camp in Germany.
2: Always a good situation, comedy locale. What's the plot,
3: Bob? Well, you see, we have an escape tunnel dug under the barracks. Mm-hmm. We have our own tailor making civilian clothes.
2: Well,
3: we can make counterfeit German money, phony passports, guns.
2: All right under the noses of the German guards?
3: Yeah, and each week we nearly get caught smuggling the men out.
2: What are some of the other amusing ingredients?
3: German police dogs, machine guns, the Gestapo.
2: Just a few of the laugh-provoking elements to be seen this fall on Hogan's Heroes. Shall we say, if you liked World War II, you'll love Hogan's Heroes.
3: Let's not say that.
2: No.

It's really happening. You're going on vacation. 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Your travel agent saved you money too, and he handled all the details. And now, here you are, spending all your vacation on vacation, because United said, come fly with me.

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2: 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As a TWA hostess, there's no 9-to-5 hassle. And since we fly all over the world, our hostesses fly all over the world. And there are a lot of fantastic people and things out there to get to know. Besides, above all that, the pay is pretty good.

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1: 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Lemon Up shampoo and facial cleanser.
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1: Enter the wonderful world of Dr. Doolittle. Filled with adventure, thrills, enchantment, romance, and music. You've never met anyone in your life like the incredible Dr. Doolittle, the man who talks to animals in their own language, as played by Rex Harrison.
2: Thank you very much indeed. If people ask me, can you speak rhinoceros? I'd say, of course, rhinoceros. Can't you?
1: You've never heard such magnificent music in your life. 14 great songs to enchant you, including After Today and...
3: I think I like you. And I think you like me, too.
1: Hugh Lofting's famed Dr. Doolittle stories fill the screen with fun and excitement you've never seen before. 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Rex Harrison talks about Dr. Doolittle.
2: The first film in which a human being, myself, actually talks to animals. I feel it'll be a film which all the family, including the animals, are going to want to see. Including you, Chi-Chi, aren't you? Chi-Chi? Yes.
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2: There wasn't enough room in Toyland to escape the terror that rocked Baby's cradle.
3: I notice you call him Baby, and the case history doesn't show any other name. 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
2: To Baby, life was not a giant playpen. It was a living hell. He wasn't allowed to walk, he wasn't allowed to talk, but he was capable of it. Baby is a full-grown man trapped by three women with no way out.
5: Mama!
6: Damn you.
7: Oh, you're not talking about that circus.
3: Mm-hmm. They wanted to put him in a sideshow. We should have said yes.
6: You're calling your brother a freak.
3: Oh, Mama, I just thought it'd be better that way.
2: Three, four, close the door.
8: I just wanted to face you one more time to tell you that you're sick. You're the one who needs help, not Baby.
6: That's just so much worse. You want him for yourself. Well, agency or no agency, you ain't gonna get him. Because Baby belongs to us. No, to me.
8: He belongs to himself. He's not the subhuman thing you've made him.

0: want you to be? What do you want my pig? What do you want him?
1: The Baby, a Scotia International release, starring Anjanette Comer, Ruth Roman, Mariana Hill, Suzanne Zenor, and David Manzi as Baby. Rated PG.

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8: Is that her?
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11: You say you play America's first secret agent, James T. West, in this new CBS series, The Wild, Wild West.
12: Yes, it takes place in the 1880s.
11: What are you doing there?
12: I'm just unscrewing the small derringer from my heel.
11: I see. Now what are you doing?
12: I'm triggering the secret compartment in my carpet bag here, which houses a complete laboratory for mixing explosives.
11: Amazing. 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
12: Right. 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It's loaded with nitro.
11: Gee, I can't wait to see all this on the Wild Wild West.
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11: This secret agent you play, does he work for the U.S. government?
12: Well, let's just say he has a certain link with Washington.
11: Mm-hmm. 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
1: The Hollywood Reporter said, "It's not often that someone gets a standing ovation at the Troubadour. 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

0: Meet the Swinger, the incredible new Polaroid land camera for $19.95. 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

the sky, where the sun shines all day, every day, the Delta jets go flying from Atlanta to Europe, Canada, the Bahamas, Bermuda, the Caribbean, and to more than 80 cities in the USA. Other Delta jets are moving home to Atlanta's new terminal, the biggest in the world. 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

0: Face it, Alan. You may be very sweet, but you're not sexy. You're awkward. You're clumsy. I can see how desperate you are.
1: I can't stand the marriage. I don't find you any fun. I feel you suffocate me. I don't feel any rapport with you, and I don't think you physically. Oh, for God's sake, Alan, don't take it personal.
0: Goodbye, Alan.
1: My lawyer will call your lawyer.
2: I don't have a lawyer. I can call my doctor.
3: They say that dames are simple. I never met one who didn't understand a slap in the mouth or a slug from a 45.
4: You know, Sharon, a dame like you...
5: I'm 29. The height of my sexual potency was 10 years ago. The world is full of eligible women.
6: All you gotta do is whistle.
7: Alan, this is Sharon.
8: Hello.
9: Hey, would you like to go to dinner this evening?
7: That's right to the point.
10: What are you doing Saturday night?
11: Committing suicide.
10: What about Friday night?
7: He likes neurotics.
5: Oh, I like blondes. Little blondes with long hair and short skirts and boots and big chests.
10: She's a doll. I would sell my mother to the Arabs for her. Are you interested in dancing, girl?
8: Get more free.
6: You want to dance?
10: No, thanks.
6: I didn't ask you. I asked her.
8: I'm going to start screaming.
10: Don't worry, sweetheart. I can handle this. All right, start screaming. I'm a disgrace to my sex. I should get a job in an Arabian palace as a eunuch.
11: Well, and I keep telling you, just be yourself. The girl will fall in love with you.
0: Oh, Alan, you are fantastic. Up until tonight, the doctors told me that I was frigid. Oh, I want to thank you for proving them wrong.
6: You never thought you could make it with dames. Well, you can. Look, all you gotta do is make your move and you're home free.
12: Tell her that you've met a lot of dames, but she is really something special.
10: Oh, that you won't believe.
12: Oh, no?
10: I have met a lot of dames, but you are really something special.
0: Really?
10: She bought it.

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3: 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The Monkees is here. 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
2: Andy Griffith is back this fall in a brand new show with a brand new job in a co-educational prep school. 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
4: That's like a principal. 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And in all of these stories, there'll be a combination of comedy and drama.
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0: all with the help of Jerry Van Dyke.
1: We have a football team. 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Our coach is Jerry Van Dyke.
0: This fall, Andy Griffith takes a crack at the Generation Gap as the headmaster. 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
2: 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Tricia wasn't schizophrenic, just senile at 23. She had no fun. She didn't neck. Only short, kinky-haired boys called her. They were ashamed of their bodies.
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2: 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But you're no fool. You'd complain. We'd get in trouble. Jerry Garcia probably would get busted again. So if you don't have the Dead's American Beauty album, we can say you're missing 42 minutes of pleasure in a world that's owned by thousands of little Trishas. American Beauty on Warner Brothers. Make your duck a grateful duck.
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